Yeah, that was a bit of Simon and Garfunkel there, Bridge Over Troubled Waters, kicking off Sunday mornings with AC right here on the TIBA Network. Bringing your men on the 70s today, and this first track, Walk on the Wild Side, is a song by American rock musical artist Lou Reed from his 1972 second solo album, Transformer. It was produced by David Bowie and Mick Ronson and released as a double A-side with Perfect Day. Known as the counterculture anthem, the song received heavy radio play and became Reed's biggest hit and signature song. The single peaked at number 16 on the Billboard Hot 100 singles chart in early 1973.

I guess she had to crash. Valium would have helped that patch. I said, hey, babe, take a walk on the wild side. I said, hey, honey, take a walk on the wild side. And the colored girls say,

Yeah, what a classic there from America, A Horse With No Name. The Joker is a song by American rock band Steve Miller Band from their 1973 eighth studio album, The Joker. Released as a single in October of 1973, the song topped the US Billboard Hot 100 in early 74 and reached the top 20 in Australia, Canada and the Netherlands. More than 16 years later, in September of 1990, The Joker reached number one on the UK singles chart for 2 weeks after being used in a great deal, a television advertisement for clothing company Levi.

That was a bit of Boston there, More Than a Feeling. You also heard Steve Miller Band there with The Joker. Salt and Soft Swing is a song by British rock band Dire Straits, written by the lead vocalist and guitarist Mark Knopfler. Dire Straits recorded a demo at Pathway Studios, North London, in July 1977, and it acquired a following after it was put in rotation on BBC Radio London. Salt and Soft Swing reached the top five in Canada, South Africa and the United States, and the top 10 in the United Kingdom, Ireland and Australia. It remains a staple of classic rock radio and is one of Dire Straits' most recognisable songs.

classic songs of the 70s there, a bit of Pink Floyd with Another Brick in the Wall, and you also heard Dire Straits there with Sultans of Swing. You couldn't have a Men of 70s program without a bit of Bee Gees, and Staying Alive is a song written and performed by the Bee Gees from the Saturday Night Fever motion picture soundtrack. The song was released in December of 1977 by RSO Records as the second single from the Saturday Night Fever soundtrack. Staying Alive was placed at number 189 by Rolling Stone on their list of 500 greatest songs of all time. And an updated version in 2021 had Rolling Stones listing the song Staying Alive at number 99 on the 500 greatest songs of all time.

Yeah, what a classic there from the Village People, YMCA. That would have got you going. And also you heard from the Bee Gees there with Staying Alive. September is a song by American band Earth, Wind and Fire, released as a single on November 18 back in 1978. September was very successful commercially, reached number one on the US Billboard Hot R&B Songs chart, number eight on the US Billboard Hot 100, and number three on the UK Singles chart. The song remains a staple of the band's body of work and has been sampled, covered and remixed and re-recorded numerous times. But here it is, Earth, Wind and Fire, September.

Yeah, what a deadly track that was. A bit of Deep Purple there, Smoke on the Water. And we've got another track coming your way right now. It's called Dreamweaver. It's a song by American singer Gary Wright, released as the first single from his 1975 third studio album, The Dreamweaver.

What a classic Gary Wright track there, Dreamweaver. The Boys Are Back in Town is a song by Irish hard rock band Thin Lizzy. The song was released in 1976 as the first single from their album Jailbreak. It is considered by Rolling Stone to be the band's best song, placing it at number 272 on the 2021 edition of the 500 Greatest Songs of All Time.

No better way to kick off the second hour of Sunday mornings there with a bit of Neil Young, Heart of Gold. We are bringing you Men of the 70s today, and this next track, Lean on Me, is a song written and recorded by American singer-songwriter Bill Withers. It was released in April of 1972 as the first single from his second album, Still Bill. It was the number one single on the both the Soul and Billboard Hot 100 charts, and the song was ranked at number 208 on Rolling Stone's list of 500 greatest songs of all time. That was back in 2010. Numerous other versions have been recorded, and it's one of only nine songs to have reached number one on the Billboard Hot 100 with versions recorded by two different artists, with another version, the 1987 cover by Club Nouveau, also reaching number one in 2007. The 1972 recording of the song by Bill Withers was inducted into the Grammy Hall of Fame.

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What a classic there from the Eagles Hotel California, right here on Sunday Mornings with AC. American Pie is a song by American singer-songwriter Don McLean, and it was a commercial success and cultural touchstone, notably for its extensive and ambiguous lyrics about America's changing society of the 50s and 60s. American Pie has been described as one of the most successful and debated songs of the 20th century.

My name's Adrian Langen from Wadaya Community. My favourite things in Wadaya is family, culture and country. And you're listening to Tiba Radio, your voice in the bush.

bit of Elton John there, Your Song, and you also heard a classic track from Don McLean there with American Pie. Wish You Were Here is a song by English rock band Pink Floyd, released as the title track of their 1975 album of the same name. Guitarist and vocalist David Gilmour and bassist and vocalist Roger Waters collaborated in writing the music, with Gilmour singing the lead vocals. It was voted the 18th best rock song of all time by listeners of the New York City and ranked number 302 on Rolling Stone's 500 greatest songs of all time.

Classic Billy Joel there with Piano Man. You also heard Pink Floyd with Wish You Were Here. Roxanne is a song by British rock band The Police. The song was written by lead singer and bassist Sting and was released as a single on the 14th of April back in 1978 in advance of their debut album Outlandos de Amor. The song ranked number 388 on Rolling Stone's 500 Greatest Songs of All Time. It was voted number 85 by BH1 on its list of the 100 Greatest Rock Songs. Roxanne was the first song the band performed live at the 2007 Grammy Awards to kick off their 30th anniversary reunion tour. In 2008, Roxanne was inducted into the Grammy Hall of Fame.

Yeah, that was a Police classic there, Roxanne. That song was inducted into the Grammy Hall of Fame back in 2008. Let It Be is the song by English rock band The Beatles, released on 6th of March back in 1970 as a single. At the time, it had the highest debut on the Billboard Hot 100, beginning its chart run at number 6 and peaking at number 1. It was The Beatles' final single before McCartney announced his departure from the band.

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Yeah, classic Who there with, or The Who, I should say, with Bubba O'Reilly. Okay, Get It On is a song by English rock band T-Rex, featured on their 1971 album Electric Warrior, written by frontman Mark Bolan. Get It On was the second chart topper of T-Rex on the UK singles chart, and in the United States it was retitled Bang A Gong, Get It On, to avoid confusion with a song of the same name by the group Chase. Here it is, T-Rex, Get It On.

Okay, you just heard a track there, Get It On from T-Rex. That's it for me for another Sunday morning. Hope you enjoyed today's program, and I hope everyone has a fantastic Sunday and rest of the weekend. And just a reminder, if you're out and about on the roads, please drive to the conditions, and if you're travelling long distance, stop, rest and survive. If you're heading out from a remote community, check conditions before you do so. Have food and water for your journey, and make sure you let people know as you travel. Going to take you out today with a bit of Akadaka, AC/DC with Highway to Hell, bringing you Men in the 70s today. Until next week, be safe, enjoy, bye-bye.

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0: 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Now I can't fly, but I'm telling you, I could run the pants off a kangaroo. 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
1: 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It's John Williamson here. 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

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So check it out. We see a lot of things at gigs, like people, drinks, nudity, drinks, donkeys with nude people, drinks, that sort of thing. We just want to say, you know, go ahead and enjoy yourself. Drinking is your own business, but when you take it on the road, it becomes everybody's business. 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

0: report out today says that the number of gang members have increased 65% in the past year.
1: Residents fear today in Northern Ireland with the
2: in other news, the Drug Enforcement Agency seized 20 kilos of pure cocaine.
0: Called in again to help get food.
3: Where is the hope? Where is the hope? Where is the hope? I meet millions who tell me that they feel demoralized by the decay around us. Where is the hope? Where is the hope? Where is the hope that each of us have is not in who governs us or what laws are passed or what great things we do as a nation. Our hope is in the power of God working through the hearts of people. And that's where our hope is in this country. That's where our hope is in life.

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0: Yes, sir. Well, right then. Well, there you have it. Nightcliff Sports Club seems to be more here than expected.
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0: 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But safety must always come first. 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Keep your arms and legs inside the boat. Avoid cleaning fish at the boat ramps and stay well back from the water's edge. 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Avoid alcohol when operating a vessel. Boating under the influence is dangerous and illegal. Respect the water, respect the conditions, and respect each other. 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

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I'm from the Saltwater Band. I live in Galunco. My job is working at the record maintenance and look after the building, and plus involved with the youth workers, the Spawn Rack, Main Makjama.

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8: Hey, next time you walk to your local for a few drinks, have a plan of how you're going to get home. 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
3: 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So make sure you consider the consequences before getting behind the wheel and you reduce the risk of something bad happening.
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0: 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I'm Beyonce.
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3: 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Recording artists, actors, and athletes against dumb driving.

0: 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Avoid cleaning fish at the boat ramps and stay well back from the water's edge. 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Respect the water, respect the conditions, and respect each other. 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

My name's Adrian Langen from Wadaya Community. 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
1: Yes, sir. 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Nightcliff Sports Club seems to be more here than expected.
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Eyes closed, I've been falling with my eyes low. 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

0: My name is Aaron Kingsley. I'm lead singer and I'm from Papanya and we play for Chupi Band.
1: Hello, my name is Dwayne Everett. I'm the lead singer for Chupi Band.
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Hi, my name is Esmond Turner from Maringrida. I'd like to shout out to all my mob from Alice Springs, Arinda Mob, Central Arinda, Eastern Arinda, and Western Arinda. When you're out in the hot heat, always wear a protective hat and always drink plenty of water. 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

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Yo, you're tuned into Tiba Radio. Dapirik, mein Mak. Get into it.

0: G'day, everyone. 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
1: In my last years with him, there were bruises on my face. In my dawn, a new day.

Hey, Blake Lowner here from Nightcliffe Tigers for Rad. That's because I don't want my family, friends, or me getting smashed into by someone doing dumb stuff on our roads. Not wearing a seatbelt. Dumb. Speeding. Dumb. Drink driving. Dumb. You get the picture. I wouldn't do dumb stuff like that in the field. So what makes you think you can do those things when you're behind the wheel? Playing sport is not a matter of life or death, but driving can be.

0: like talking about this idea of being called upon. 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And I think I heard it 3 times in my life. The first was within myself, to stop pretending, to stop performing in ways that people want me to actually show up for myself and to be myself.
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2: 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And if they injure themselves or die, would that affect you? Could you live with your decision? Mates don't let their mates drink drive.
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0: Yes, sir. Well, right then. Well, there you have it. Nightcliff Sports Club seems to be more here than expected.
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0: Hi, this is Missy Higgins for Rad. I see a lot of things at gigs, mostly people having a good time and a few drinks. But what I'd hate to see is someone getting behind the wheel after they'd been drinking. Being even a little bit over the limit makes it too easy to lose control. So if you plan to drink, plan ahead. Arrange a designated driver who won't drink.
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everybody. This is me, Mary D, mind you. What are y'all? You're listening to Tiba, your voice in the bush, mind you. And when I'm in the bush, I want to hear your voice. What are y'all? Tiba.

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1: Every day we make choices. Some can change our lives forever. Drinking and driving is always a bad choice. You could get busted, pay a huge fine, lose your licence and have trouble getting to work or uni. So what's the right choice? If you're going to have a few, then plan ahead. Organise a designated driver, like a bus driver, a cabbie, a sober mate, or a family member who can get you home safely. You'll be better off for it.

Rambe Muri, Associate Professor of Economics at Charles Darwin University. 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

0: How's it going? 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
1: Bada bing, bada boom. Bing chillin'.

croc-wise. Crocodiles are potentially dangerous to humans. Saltwater crocodiles inhabit both saltwater and freshwater habitats. Some of the ways to stay safe in areas that may have saltwater crocodiles include: never swim in water where crocodiles may live, even if there is no warning sign. Only swim in designated safe swimming areas. Obey all crocodile warning signs. They are there for your safety and protection. Always keep a watch for crocodiles. They will see you before you see them. Never provoke, harass, or interfere with crocodiles, even small ones. Never feed crocodiles. It is illegal and dangerous. Be extra vigilant around water at night and during the breeding season from September to April. Avoid approaching the edge of the water and don't paddle or wade at the edge of the water. Stay well back from any crocodile slide marks. Crocodiles may be close by and may approach people and boats. The smaller the boat, the greater the risk. Always stand a minimum of 5 meters from the water's edge when fishing. Be especially vigilant when launching or retrieving your boat in saltwater crocodile habitat. Do not lean over the edge of the boat or stand on logs overhanging water. Never dangle your arms or legs over the side of a boat. If you fall out of a boat, get out of the water as quickly as possible. Camp at least 2 meters from the high water mark and at least 50 meters from the water's edge. Avoid places where native animals and domestic stock drink. Avoid returning regularly to the same spot at the water's edge to fill your bucket. Dispose of food scraps, fish, and other waste properly and away from your campsite. Never leave food scraps, fish frames, or bait at your campsite. Always check that the previous campers have not left these behind. Never prepare food, wash dishes, or pursue any other activities near the water's edge or adjacent sloping banks. Instead, fill up your bucket and move away from the edge of the water before you start any tasks. Be croc-wise.

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0: what's up? This is Gwyneth speaking for Rad. 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I don't think so. 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
1: Get a girl, get a girl, get a girl. 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
1: It's a local love song written by a fella called Jimmy Chai.

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0: That's how I wanna live. 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
1: 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So if you like reggae music, this song's for you.

0: listening to the Pakum Network. We've got great music from the Golden Oldies. Why do you fill me up, baby, just to let me down? To the hottest tracks. Traveling to the outback country. Where you look, where you laugh, where you love with all you have. There ain't nothing about you. And playing our deadly indigenous. So please sit back and relax and don't touch that dial. Stay tuned to Pakum. It's awesome.
1: Please welcome Mr. Vincent Beer, all the way from Japan.
2: Thank you. I can't speak with English because I'm from Japan. I suppose because I play kind of music, it's going to be a couple of pegs down from these guys who played before. My first one is going to be Old Bushmates of Mine.

0: Hello, everybody. It's me, Mary G. Don't forget to tune in on the Mary G Show, mind you, on the Peckham Network right across Australia. What are you? Tracy, what about you? She'll come up. Wash that food away from you. She's going to sing this little song for me. Just waiting for Tracy to get up on stage. Okay. You washed your mouth? I don't want bread jumping out. Okay, we're going to do this song. Take it away.
1: Pupula, pupula,
0: no,
1: me.
0: No, wait, the microphone not on. Wait there. Yeah, okay. Is the microphone on, darling? Test it? You got to test it.
1: Hello.
0: That's better. Okay. Okay.
2: You know, I can't sing.
0: Take it away.
1: Pupula, pupula,
0: no, no, no,
1: me.
0: In tune.
2: Oh, okay.
0: Yeah, in tune.
2: Okay.
0: Okay.
1: Pupula, pupula, me.
0: No, no, no, a little bit more sexy. Just imagine you're Tina Turner. Okay.
1: Pupula, pupula, me.
0: Okay, we'll do it together, okay?
2: Okay.
0: No, no, wait. Okay, here we go.

0: Tracy Guitar, everybody, and she's on tour. Yeah. Give her a round of applause. If anybody would like her autograph, go up to her, because she can't read and write, but never mind, you'll just scribble anyway. Tracy, do you want to say something?
1: Thank you, Mary.
0: That's all right, darling. It was a pleasure. You were fantastic. You stuffed up my song, but you were fantastic, you know?
1: Oh, okay, then. Yeah, yeah. Sorry. Maybe yeah. Next time.
0: Next time is always next time.

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round the shores of Yelegelegon. Robot Bay, you know now. Jalbi Jaro Bingbal, my mother's mother, mother, great grandmother, you call him that one. Would have been a young girl fully traveled, wondering what a fence was.

Politicians all around the world sometimes cause a lot of problems, and they become part of the problem and not the solution. This song is called This World.

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That's right.

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Stay tuned to Packham. It's awesome.

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San Antonio Rose, and before that, the Breeze and I. Yeah, good morning. You're back on the Waterman now again. Hope we had a good weekend. I want to say Christmas. Yeah, weekend. Nice and cold, too. Good football game on the weekend. Giga Derby. Yeah, everything went good, I think. I don't know about around the community. Too frightened of war and too cold. We're forgetting weather now. Talking about cold. Let's see what the weather was like today. What the weather is like for today. Monday, the 22nd of June. Nice and cool, 26 today. Like the weekend. Colder tonight, 12. No chance of rain. Clear day. For the rest of the Kimberley, it'll be sunny. Winds from east, easterly from 20 to 30 kilometers an hour, becoming light in the late afternoon, then breaking east by southeasterly, becoming east by southeasterly, 15 to 20 kilometers an hour in the evening. Back on the PACAM network, as we said, 106.1 FM. And today we're looking up, for songs. What the eye can do, but the eye and what it can do, like looking and seeing and, yeah. The eye song. Yes, we'll start with a smoke, yeah, with Looking Daggers, followed by Warren Haig Williams with Looking Out.

Warren Eagle and Williams looking out. Smoky before that, but looking daggers. Oh, look, I didn't come out or something. Oh, wait, just gonna rub my eye in so I can look better. Okay. What time? 7:14, 41 seconds, and Kelvin. They call with the days, you know, they're go like time runs real fast. Couldn't find any news on the for the weekend, before the weekend. I don't know what for. Not much work is at the office, I think. So we'll keep on with the looking and seeing what we can find on the... Oh, I did find this morning. Yes, UB40 were looking down at my reflection, followed by Pat Benatar, looking for a stranger.

Oh, Pat Bennett, looking for a stranger. You'll be 40 before that, but looking down at my reflection. Looking down at my... I figured I could buy some new blanket today. Look, it'll be cold tonight. 12 degrees. Let's see if the can get some wood for fire. Might take bunk outside and sleep around the fire. Let's keep looking, seeing what we can find. And here's bro Johnny Albert with seeing you, followed by Slim Dusty with looking forward, looking back to my idols, yeah? Here's bro Johnny.

Oh, the old Slim Bowler, old legend, and bro Johnny Elvis before that was seeing you. What the 7:31, 32nd in California. And g'day to them all heading to the hub, Peckham Hub that is, in Rome. Margie, Rohana, Neil, I think might be Gary still this way. Yeah. And next door neighbor, Julia, Sandy down there with, and Traylon must be this way. Radio Gulati Mop and the rest of the Gulati crew there. Iramagadu with Tangiara and the tribe in Ngata Media. Giglong, all the countrymen out there, hopefully listening. Good morning to everyone there. All the countrymen up and down the coast from Bigadango to Ariel and all places in between. Desert area, Buffalo, and the Riverside Mobile Luma, and wherever they're catching us, Calamaro, all the town stations, Warangari, Lalgari, Budiang, Rangagiram, Wangi. Good morning to everybody. Thank you for lending me your ears this morning. We're still looking through our eyes, and yes, brilliant. Leanne Rhymes, looking through your eyes, I mean. And if you're looking through your eyes, like I'm looking through my eyes, I'll see you there. Silhouette. After Leanne.

Hopefully, old legendary Polola band. Oh, look at it. Oh, there. What do you have them crashing? Old legendary Polola band there, Silhouettes. From way back. I'll see you there. And before that, Leanne, I'm looking through your eyes. 7:41. Here's a Creedence. They're looking out the back door, looking for a reason.

Too deadly, old Creedence there. Looking for reason and looking out my back door before that. Well, it's time to go. I got three more songs to go, and I'll catch you back here same time, same place tomorrow. Packham Network, 106.1 FM, broadcasting out of Gigi Country, Waterman. And yeah, don't switch off. We get more deadly Packham mob coming your way with good deadly music. I leave you now with Archie Roach watching over me, Tim McGraw just to see you smile, and Peter Marshall with lazy eyes.

This was old Arizona Death, something country. And I'll catch you back here, same time, same place, tomorrow morning, 7 to 8, bottom of an hour, broadcasting out of Gigi Country on the Packham Network. It was Barry Thornton, Peter Marshall, Tim McGraw.

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1: A key area for us for our clean energy future. So we want to ensure that local businesses, and particularly local Aboriginal businesses, benefit.
0: The government says Lumsden Point will play a major role in WA's future economy, with community outcomes expected to remain part of the conversation. WA Police will trial live facial recognition technology in public spaces using visible cameras mounted on or near marked police vehicles. Police say the cameras will compare faces in real time against a control alert list, which may include people wanted on warrants, reportable offenders, missing people, or those linked to serious offences. Commissioner Cole Blanche says the technology is aimed at protecting people, not watching them, and will help officers respond faster to high-risk situations. WA Police says images of people not on the alert list will be pixelated in real time and not saved. The trial is expected to be used in designated public areas. WA Health Minister Meredith Hammett has faced questions in Parliament over allegations linked